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1: Escucha esto y dice: Hey, it's a mess out there. They can leave, but we don't care, we'll stay. I'm good right here. I've been

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2: Yo, what do you want, man?
1: My girl just caught me.
2: You made her catch you?
1: I don't know how I let this happen.
2: With who?
1: The girl next door, you know? I don't know what to do.
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